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Date, September 6, 2026 at 5:45 p.m. Location, Queensborough Community College, 222-05 56th Avenue, Bayside, New York, 11364. 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
1: സ്വർണ്ണാഭരണങ്ങൾക്കൊരു വെല്ലുവിളി. സീമാസ് ഗോൾഡ് കവറിംഗ് ജ്വല്ലറി.

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1: Current affairs updates. Dr. Parvati Jeevan. ISRO will launch GSLV F-17 carrying EOS 05 on September 4, 2026. The Advanced Earth Observation Satellite will become India's first imaging satellite to operate from a geosynchronous orbit. In Jammu and Kashmir, Lieutenant Governor Manoj Sinha called for sustained pressure on terror networks and intensified area domination operations to decisively eliminate emerging security threats in the Union Territory. The month-long population enumeration in snowbound areas of Jammu and Kashmir began yesterday, with enumerators set to physically visit households to record details in 16 districts of the Union Territory. Indian Institute of Mass Communication, IIMC, yesterday conferred its first ever postgraduate degrees on IIS officer trainees in New Delhi, marking a historic milestone as a deemed university. Education Minister Prahlad Joshi today said that NCERT has played an important role in the Indian education system for more than six decades, particularly through its textbooks, learning materials and curriculum frameworks. The minister was speaking at the 66th Foundation Day celebrations of NCERT at its headquarters in New Delhi. The Maharashtra government announced a comprehensive whole-of-government approach to eradicate drugs from the state by 2029 under the Nasha Mukta Bharat Abhiyan. Agriculture and Farmers Welfare Minister Shivraj Singh Chauhan yesterday reviewed two schemes, Prime Minister Dhyan Dhyana Krishi Yojana and the progress of watershed development component of Pradhan Mantri Krishi Sinchai Yojana in New Delhi. The meeting focused on accelerating implementation of the PMDDKY scheme in the 100 identified districts. Indian Railways has approved 125 crore rupees Bhavnagar Para Yard remodeling project in Gujarat. Odisha Chief Minister Mohan Charan Maji has directed that eligible poor and meritorious scheduled caste and scheduled tribe students admitted to government medical and engineering colleges will not have to deposit admission, tuition and other applicable fees at the time of admission or for 6 months afterwards. The India Meteorological Department has forecast heavy to very heavy rainfall at isolated places over Chhattisgarh, East Madhya Pradesh and Uttarakhand. West Bengal's new civic rules come into effect from yesterday, September 1. The stricter measures provide for fines for spitting, littering, public urination and open defecation. Penalties will also be imposed for using banned plastic bags, illegal dumping of waste and keeping construction materials on public roads. The government has reduced the stock holding limit for sugar dealers from 4,000 quintals to 2,000 quintals effective from the 15th of this month till the 30th of November this year. Government has welcomed the decision announced by the CGP to call off the protest schedule for September 5th. Union Minister Jagat Prakash Nadda assured that the cases registered against the protesting students would be withdrawn and that no harsh action would be taken against them in the future. The Assam-Mizoram dispute continues to affect trucks travelling towards Mizoram, with vehicles reportedly stranded on the Assam side. A major traffic disruption on the Delhi-Mumbai expressway near Vadodara occurred after a trailer rammed into an LPG tanker. No injuries were reported, but the emergency teams managed a high alert fuel transfer operation that temporarily halted normal traffic flow. The External Affairs Ministry has said that 163 Indian nationals have been rescued so far in Nepal, with an addition of 5 more people following flash flood tragedy on 26th of last month. The Indian Embassy in Kathmandu has shared details regarding the identification and repatriation of mortal remains of victims of the recent flash floods in Nepal. India has strongly rejected a ruling by the World Bank constituted Court of Arbitration over the Indus Waters Treaty, rejecting the tribunal's authority and calling its decisions legally invalid. The fourth Indo-German Environmental Forum held in New Delhi yesterday to strengthen bilateral cooperation and facilitate multi-stakeholder exchange on environment and climate change. The Digital India Bhashini Division organized the Bhashini Shilpi Developer Session at the Embassy of India in Kathmandu, Nepal on 31st August 2026. The session was held under the Digital India Corporation and the Ministry of Electronics and Information Technology, Government of India, and focused on language AI and multilingual digital services. The fourth meeting of the India-Denmark Joint Working Group on MSME Development, Innovation and Intellectual Property was held in Copenhagen, Denmark from 24 to 28 August 2026. The talks involved the Ministry of Micro, Small and Medium Enterprises of India and the Danish Patent and Trademark Office with discussions on technology adoption, technology commercialization and IP-led growth. The Middle East Energy 2026 event is being held at the Dubai World Trade Center in UAE from 1st to 3rd September. It is one of the largest international trade exhibitions and conferences for the power and energy industry in the West Asia region. The event this year is projected to feature over 1,900 exhibitors from over 150 countries with an estimated 35,000 plus attendees. U.S.-Iran fighting resumes. After a month-long lull, the U.S. and Iran have exchanged strikes. The escalation is increasing tensions across the Middle East. The death toll from the devastating flash floods in Nepal rose to 987, with security forces recovering more bodies from 8 districts of the country. Balot National Movement staged a protest in the Netherlands' Utrecht city, drawing international attention to the ongoing abuses by Pakistani forces in Balochistan, including the enforced disappearance of thousands of people, extrajudicial killings, and other serious human rights violations. India announced a 15-member squad for the three-match T20 series. Jasprit Bumrah and Sanju Samson returned, while Hardik Pandya misses out because of a fresh injury setback. Shreyas Iyer to captain. Shreyas Iyer will lead India in the three-match T20 series with Tilak Varma as vice-captain. Asian Games Hockey. India's men's hockey team will begin its title defense on 18 September, drawing in Pool A with Japan, South Korea, Sri Lanka, Bangladesh and Indonesia. In Nagaland, the 10th edition of the Captain Late N. Kangaroos Mahavir Chakra Memorial Football Tournament 2026-27 will be held from November 2 to 10. The tournament will be conducted under the aegis of Sphere Corps and Headquarters Inspector General Assam Rifles North, in collaboration with the Nagaland Football Association and supported by the Kohima District Football Association and the District Football Association. Goods and services tax collections in the last month witnessed a significant rise to 1,99,853 crore rupees, marking a 14.8% year-on-year increase from 1,74,116 crore rupees in August 2025. The Ministry of Statistics and Program Implementation released the National Account Statistics 2026 on 31 August 2026. The publication contains 60 statements based on updated final estimates for the academic year 2022-23 and FY 2023-24, first revised estimates for 2024-25

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1: 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ISRO will launch GSLV-F17 carrying EOS-05 on September 4, 2026. The Advanced Earth Observation Satellite will become India's first imaging satellite to operate from a geosynchronous orbit. In Jammu and Kashmir, Lieutenant Governor Manoj Sinha called for sustained pressure on terror networks and intensified area domination operations to decisively eliminate emerging security threats in the Union Territory. The month-long population enumeration in snowbound areas of Jammu and Kashmir began yesterday, with enumerators set to physically visit households to record details in 16 districts of the Union Territory. Indian Institute of Mass Communication, IIMC, yesterday conferred its first ever postgraduate degrees on IIS officer trainees in New Delhi, marking a historic milestone as a deemed university. Education Minister Prahlad Joshi today said that NCERT has played an important role in the Indian education system for more than 6 decades, particularly through its textbooks, learning materials and curriculum frameworks. The minister was speaking at the 66th Foundation Day celebrations of NCERT at its headquarters in New Delhi. The Maharashtra government announced a comprehensive whole-of-government approach to eradicate drugs from the state by 2029 under the Nasham Mukta Bharat Abhiyan. Agriculture and Farmers Welfare Minister Shivraj Singh Chauhan yesterday reviewed two schemes, Prime Minister Dhyan Dhyana Krishi Yojana and the progress of watershed development component of Pradhan Mantri Krishi Sinchai Yojana in New Delhi. The meeting focused on accelerating implementation of the PMDDKY scheme in the 100 identified districts. Indian Railways has approved 125 crore rupees Bhavnagar Para Yard remodeling project in Gujarat. Odisha Chief Minister Mohan Charan Mashi has directed that eligible poor and meritorious scheduled caste and scheduled tribe students admitted to government medical and engineering colleges will not have to deposit admission, tuition and other applicable fees at the time of admission or for 6 months afterwards. The India Meteorological Department has forecast heavy to very heavy rainfall at isolated places over Chhattisgarh, East Madhya Pradesh and Uttarakhand. West Bengal's new civic rules come into effect from yesterday, September 1. The stricter measures provide for fines for spitting, littering, public urination and open defecation. Penalties will also be imposed for using banned plastic bags, illegal dumping of waste and keeping construction materials on public roads. The government has reduced the stock holding limit for sugar dealers from 4,000 quintals to 2,000 quintals effective from the 15th of this month till the 30th of November this year. Government has welcomed the decision announced by the CGP to call off the protest schedule for September 5th. Union Minister Jagat Prakash Nadda assured that the cases registered against the protesting students would be withdrawn and that no harsh action would be taken against them in the future. The Assam-Mizoram dispute continues.

traffic trucks traveling towards Mizoram, with vehicles reportedly stranded on the Assam side. A major traffic disruption on the Delhi-Mumbai expressway near Vadodara occurred after a trailer rammed into an LPG tanker. No injuries were reported, but the emergency teams managed a high alert fuel transfer operation that temporarily halted normal traffic flow. The External Affairs Ministry has said that 163 Indian nationals have been rescued so far in Nepal, with an addition of 5 more people following flash flood tragedy on 26th of last month. The Indian Embassy in Kathmandu has shared details regarding the identification and repatriation of mortal remains of victims of the recent flash floods in Nepal. India has strongly rejected a ruling by the World Bank constituted Court of Arbitration over the Indus Waters Treaty, rejecting the tribunal's authority and calling its decisions legally invalid. The fourth Indo-German Environmental Forum, held in New Delhi yesterday to strengthen bilateral cooperation and facilitate multi-stakeholder exchange on environment and climate change. The Digital India Bhashini Division organized the Bhashini Shilpi Developer Session at the Embassy of India in Kathmandu, Nepal on 31st August 2026. The session was held under the Digital India Corporation and the Ministry of Electronics and Information Technology, Government of India, and focused on language AI and multilingual digital services. The fourth meeting of the India-Denmark Joint Working Group on MSME Development, Innovation and Intellectual Property was held in Copenhagen, Denmark from 24 to 28 August 2026. The talks involved the Ministry of Micro, Small and Medium Enterprises of India and the Danish Patent and Trademark Office, with discussions on technology adoption, technology commercialization and IP-led growth. The Middle East Energy 2026 event is being held at the Dubai World Trade Center in UAE from 1st to 3rd September. It is one of the largest international trade exhibitions and conferences for the power and energy industry in the West Asia region. The event this year is projected to feature over 1,900 exhibitors from over 150 countries, with an estimated 35,000 plus attendees. U.S.-Iran fighting resumes. After a month-long lull, the U.S. and Iran have exchanged strikes. The escalation is increasing tensions across the Middle East. The death toll from the devastating flash floods in Nepal rose to 987, with security forces recovering more bodies from 8 districts of the country. Balot National Movement staged a protest in the Netherlands' Utrecht city, drawing international attention to the ongoing abuses by Pakistani forces in Balochistan, including the enforced disappearance of thousands of people, extrajudicial killings and other serious human rights violations. India announced a 15-member squad for the three-match T20 series. Jasprit Bumrah and Sanju Samson returned, while Hardik Pandya misses out because of a fresh injury setback. Shreyas Iyer to captain. Shreyas Iyer will lead India in the three-match T20 series, with Tilak Varma as vice-captain. Asian Games Hockey. India's men's hockey team will begin its title defense on 18 September, drawing in Pool A with Japan, South Korea, Sri Lanka, Bangladesh and Indonesia. In Nagaland, the 10th edition of the Captain Late N. Kangaroos Mahavir Chakra Memorial Football Tournament 2026-27 will be held from November 2 to 10. The tournament will be conducted under the aegis of Sphere Corps and Headquarters Inspector General Assam Rifles North, in collaboration with the Nagaland Football Association and supported by the Kohima District Football Association and the District Football Association. Goods and services tax collections in the last month witnessed a significant rise to 1,99,853 crore rupees, marking a 14.8% year-on-year increase from 1,74,116 crore rupees in August 2020.

0: 25. The Ministry of Statistics and Program Implementation released the National Account Statistics 2026 on 31 August 2026. The publication contains 60 statements based on updated final estimates for the academic year 2022-23 and FY 2023-24, first revised estimates for 2024-25 and revised macroeconomic indicators for 2025-26. Apple company is said to have leadership change from September 1, 2026 when John Turner succeeds Tim Cook as CEO of the company, and it marks the end of 15 years of leadership by Cook. The movie Mirzapur arriving this week. The much-awaited Mirzapur, the movie, is scheduled to hit theaters on September 4. Pavan Kalyan's birthday today on September 2nd. Pavan Kalyan, also known as Pav Star, is a famous Telugu film actor, politician and the Deputy Chief Minister of Andhra Pradesh. That's all for today's current affairs updates. This is Dr. Parvati Jeevan signing off.
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